Assalamu alaikum. It's 8 a.m. This is Bangladesh Betar broadcasting on the morning of Friday, the 8th of Joshta, 4th of Zilhaj, and May the 22nd. The news read by Muhammad Kamaluddin. First, the headlines. The government

living environment. Home Minister promises of swift and exemplary trial of Ramesha murder case. Law Minister orders to submit proof report of Ramesha murder case within a week. The government starts work to form a media commission, says Information and Broadcasting Minister. Maldives wants to recruit more doctors, therapists, nurses and health workers from Bangladesh. The US terms Cuba a threat to its national security. Cuba claims such comments false. The implementation rate of the decisions taken in the last seven cabinet meetings since Prime Minister Tariq Rahman led BNP government assumed office on the 17th of February this year is 70.73%. A progress report on the implementation of the decisions of the cabinet meetings held from the 17th of February to the 30th of April was presented before the 8th cabinet meeting chaired by Prime Minister Tariq Rahman at the Secretariat yesterday. Later, a notification from the Cabinet Division said, in the 8th meeting yesterday, the Cabinet approved the proposal to ratify the Defence Technology Agreement with Japan, join the International Big Cat Alliance, IBCA, and approve the GCM-NAP 2020 to 2030 to ensure safe migration. Prime Minister Tariq Rahman has met the family of Ramesha, the victim of the brutal murder, at their residence in Pollobi in the capital. Prime Minister's additional press secretary Atiku Rahman Ruman said, during his visit last night, Prime Minister spoke to Ramesha's parents. The grief-stricken father of Ramesha requested the Prime Minister to ensure a healthy and humane environment for his family to live in. He said, he lost his youngest child, Ramesha, due to the unhealthy mental environment prevailing in that area. Consoling the weeping father, the Prime Minister expressed his resolve to ensure a better living environment for Ramesha's family and provide them with necessary financial assistance. The Prime Minister also took the future responsibility of Ramesha's elder sister, Raisa Akhtar, including their education. Home Minister Salahuddin Ahmed, Law Minister Mohammad Asaduzzaman, State Minister for Sports Aminul Haq, and Prime Minister's Defence Advisor AKM Shamsul Islam were present, among others. It may be mentioned that police recovered the dismembered body of 7-year-old Ramesha from an apartment in Pollobi on Tuesday last. The main accused in the murder case, Tenant Sohil Rana and his wife, have been arrested. According to the police statements, Sohil Rana confessed before the court under Section 164. Home Minister Salahuddin Ahmed has assured the nation that the trial in the rape and murder case of schoolgirl Ramesha would be completed as quickly as possible. He said this while responding to a question on the Ramesha case during a press briefing at the Secretariat in the capital yesterday. The Home Minister said the police have been taking highest level of action in all heinous crimes since the BNP government assumed office, ensuring rapid arrest and investigation. Regarding the Ramesha case, he said, the prime accused Sohail was arrested within 24 hours of the incident along with his wife, and the accused had given a confessional statement before the court. Law, Justice and Parliamentary Affairs Minister Mohammad Asaduzzaman has ordered Dhaka Metropolitan Police DMP Commissioner Musliuddin Ahmed to submit the investigation report within the brutal rape and murder of schoolgirl Ramesha at the Pollobi in the capital within a week. He gave this instruction at a press briefing at his office at the Secretariat in the capital yesterday. The Law Minister said the government will take all-out measures to speed up the process and complete the trial as soon as possible. He said if justice cannot be administered, it will give a bad message to the society. Information and Broadcasting Minister Zahiruddin Shopun has said the present government is committed to ensuring the freedom of the media. To this end, work has already begun to form a media commission. He said this when British High Commissioner in Bangladesh, Sarah Cook, paid a courtesy call on him at the

Secretariat yesterday. The Information and Broadcasting Minister expressed interest in utilizing the experience of United Kingdom Media Regulatory Authority Office of Communication, Ofcom, saying Ofcom's experience can be utilized in formulating media sector policies in Bangladesh. The British High Commissioner assured the Minister of giving all necessary cooperation in this regard and informed him about the overall activities of Ofcom. State Minister for Information and Broadcasting Yasir Khan Chaudhry was present at that time. Later, Swiss Ambassador in Bangladesh Reto Rangali paid a courtesy call on the Information and Broadcasting Minister at his office. The Maldives has decided to recruit more doctors, therapists, nurses and healthcare workers from Bangladesh for its government hospitals and healthcare institutions. The country also expressed interest in importing high-quality medicines directly from Bangladesh at the government level. A press release from the Bangladesh High Commission in Maldives said yesterday that Bangladesh High Commission to the Maldives, Dr. Mohammad Nazmul Islam, paid a courtesy call on Maldivian Health Minister Gila Ali at his ministry. The meeting informed that the Bangladesh High Commission at the Maldives will closely coordinate the recruitment process and the import of medicines. This is Bangladesh Betar giving you the news. U.S. Secretary of State Marco Rubio has said Cuba poses a national security threat to the United States and the likelihood of a peaceful agreement is not high. Rubio said this to reporters yesterday. His comments came just a day after the U.S. charged Cuba's former president Raul Castro with murder of a 1996 downing of two planes resulting in the killing of U.S. nationals. Meanwhile, Cuba's foreign minister Bruno Rodriguez accused Rubio of lies and said the island had never posed a threat to the United States. The Cuban foreign minister criticized Rubio for trying to instigate a military aggression. And finally, weather. Forecast fell till 1 this afternoon says there are chances of rain or thundershowers with temporary west, northwesterly gusty or squally wind at a speed of 45 to 60 kilometers per hour over the regions of Rangpur, Dinajpur, Rajshahi, Pabna, Bogura, Tangail, Mymensingh, Dhaka, Kumilla, and Sylhet. River ports in these areas are to hoist cautionary signal number 1. To end the news, here again the main points. Implementation rate of the cabinet divisions stands at 70.73% as of 30th of April. Prime Minister Tariq Rahman visits Ramesh's family, vows to ensure healthy living environment. Health Minister promises of swift and exemplary trial of Ramesh murder case. Law Minister orders to submit proof report of Ramesh murder case within a week. The government starts work to form media commission, says Information and Broadcasting Minister. Maldives want to recruit more doctors, therapists and nurses and healthcare workers from Bangladesh. In the United States terms Cuba threat to its national security. Cuba claims such comments false. And that's the end of the news. Our next bulletin will be at 9 this morning in Bangladesh.

Assalamu alaikum. 9:30 PM. This is Bangladesh Beta. The news read by Mir Akramuddin Ahmed. First, the headlines. Prime Minister Tariq Rahman is going to Mamansingh tomorrow on day-long visit. He will join Canal Re-excavation Program, National Program of Nazrul's birth anniversary and organizational meeting. E-travel will be comfortable despite challenges, hopes Road Transport and Bridges Minister. If more people can be imbued with spirit of Nazrul, it will be great national asset, comments Information and Broadcasting Minister. City dwellers start leaving capital ahead of Holy Eid al-Adha. Eid journey by train will start tomorrow. Sacrificial animal markets are ready in various parts of country, including capital, ahead of Eid. 11 more children die from measles and measles-like symptoms in country in 24 hours. Pakistan's interior minister holds talk with Iran's foreign minister in Tehran over EU's proposal to stop war. EU Secretary of State hints at progress in discussions.